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4: Here's your forecast from the Desert Mountain Broadcasting Information Center. Chance of thunderstorms tonight, otherwise partly cloudy. Lows dip down to about 46. Southwesterly winds, 8 to 15 miles per hour. I'm meteorologist Paul Trombley on Good Times and Great Oldies, 99.9 KBear.
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6: Here's your forecast from the Desert Mountain Broadcasting Information Center. Partly cloudy skies tonight with a chance for isolated rain showers. Lows level off around 46. Winds out of the southwest, 5 to 10 miles per hour. I'm meteorologist Paul Trombley on Good Times and Great Oldies, 99.9 KBEAR.
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0: Why? Because everyone loves the good times and great oldies on K-Bear. 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
5: Here's your forecast from the Desert Mountain Broadcasting Information Center. Lows level off around 46 tonight under partly cloudy skies with a chance for isolated rain showers. Southwest winds 5 to 10 miles per hour. I'm meteorologist Paul Trombley on Good Times and Great Oldies, 99.9 K-Bear.
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5: Weather. Here's your forecast from the Desert Mountain Broadcasting Information Center. Lows level off around 46 tonight under partly cloudy skies with a chance for isolated rain showers. Southwest winds 5 to 10 miles per hour. I'm meteorologist Paul Trombley on Good Times and Great Oldies, 99.9 K-Bear.
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2: Here's your forecast from the Desert Mountain Broadcasting Information Center. Lows level off around 46 tonight under partly cloudy skies with a chance for isolated rain showers. Southwest winds 5 to 10 miles per hour. I'm meteorologist Paul Trombley on Good Times and Great Oldies, 99.9 K-Bear.
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7: Here's your forecast from the Desert Mountain Broadcasting Information Center. Partly cloudy skies tonight with a slight chance of rain. Lows level off around 46, southwesterly winds around 5 miles per hour. I'm meteorologist Paul Trombley on Good Times and Great Oldies, 99.9 K-Bear.
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8: Here's your forecast from the Desert Mountain Broadcasting Information Center. Partly cloudy skies tonight with a slight chance of rain. Lows level off around 46, southwesterly winds around 5 miles per hour. I'm meteorologist Paul Trombley on Good Times and Great Oldies, 99.9 K-Bear.
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5: Here's your forecast from the Desert Mountain Broadcasting Information Center. Partly cloudy skies tonight with a slight chance of rain. Lows level off around 46, southwesterly winds around 5 miles per hour. I'm meteorologist Paul Trombley on Good Times and Great Oldies. 99.9 K-Bear.
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7: Here's your forecast from the Desert Mountain Broadcasting Information Center. Slight chance for rain overnight, otherwise mainly cloudy skies. Lows level off around 46, winds out of the southwest around 5 miles per hour. I'm meteorologist Paul Trombley on Good Times and Great Oldies, 99.9 K-Bear.
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4: Here's your forecast from the Desert Mountain Broadcasting Information Center. Slight chance for showers overnight, otherwise mainly cloudy skies. Lows level off around 46, south winds around 5 miles per hour. I'm meteorologist Paul Trombley on Good Times and Great Oldies, 99.9 KBear.
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14: Here's your forecast from the Desert Mountain Broadcasting Information Center. Slight chance for showers overnight, otherwise mainly cloudy skies. Lows level off around 46, south winds around 5 miles per hour. I'm meteorologist Paul Trombley on Good Times and Great Oldies, 99.9 K-Bear.
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4: Cloudy skies with a few peaks of sun today,
3: with a chance for storms.
4: High temperatures reach up to 61. Westerly winds 8 to 15 miles per hour.
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7: Here's your forecast from the Desert Mountain Broadcasting Information Center. Cloudy skies with a few peaks of sun today, with a chance for storms. High temperatures reach up to 61. Westerly winds, 8 to 15 miles per hour. I'm meteorologist Paul Trombley on Good Times and Great Oldies, 99.9 K-Bear.
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8: ABC News, I'm Brian Clark. The U.S.-Iran ceasefire is under new stress, as ABC's Tom Sufi Burge explains from Jerusalem.
9: Still no sign of a deal to end the war with Iran, which is now into its 100th day, and the ceasefire is under real strain. The U.S. military saying it shot down two more Iranian one-way attack drones, which were threatening ships in the Strait of Hormuz.
8: Severe weather Saturday blamed for over 100,000 power outages from Ohio to New York, and one death in New York City when a tree fell on a man. Five people at a West Virginia University baseball game were taken to hospitals after a powerful wind moved through a tent area. A shooting at a popular festival in Toledo, Ohio, left 12 people hurt. Authorities are now searching for two suspects. The second day of the festival has been canceled. Nathan Lane can tie the record for the most awarded male performer in Tony Awards history tonight. It would be his fourth if he wins for Best Leading Actor for his role in Death of a Salesman. This is ABC News. After days of searching, an American student has been found dead in Japan.
10: Missing American student James Weston Higginbotham has been found dead in the mountains of Kyoto. He was vacationing in Japan with his family. Kyoto police told ABC News his body was discovered by a volunteer searcher over the weekend. The cause of death has not been released, but investigators say foul play is not suspected. Police had previously assessed that the 20-year-old likely left his family intentionally. Anthony Trotter, ABC News, Tokyo.
8: The Kentucky Derby winner added another jewel of horse racing Triple Crown at the Belmont Stakes.
11: Golden Temple from last to first has to fend off Commandment in the final strides. Golden Temple pulls away late. Golden
8: Courtesy of Fox and Golden Temple again rallying from last, but not winning the Triple Crown of the Belmont Stakes because Golden Temple did not run in the middle leg, the Preakness, 3 weeks ago. I'm Brian Clark, ABC News.
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9: Here's your forecast from the Desert Mountain Broadcasting Information Center. Cloudy skies with a few peaks of sun today with a chance for storms. High temperatures reach up to 61. Westerly winds 8 to 15 miles per hour. I'm meteorologist Paul Trombley on Good Times and Great Oldies, 99.9 K-Bear.
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5: Here's your forecast from the Desert Mountain Broadcasting Information Center. Cloudy skies with a few peaks of sun today with a chance of thunderstorms. High of 61. Northwest winds 10 to 15 miles per hour. I'm meteorologist Paul Trombley on Good Times and Great Oldies, 99.9 K-Bear.
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got a Lincoln motor and it's really souped up. 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With a 4-barrel carb and a dual exhaust, with 411 gears you can really get lost. 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The brakes are good, tires fair. Pulled out of San Pedro late one night. The moon and the stars was shining bright. We was driving up Grapevine Hill, passing cars like they was standing still. All of a sudden, in a wink of an eye, a Cadillac sedan passed us by. Said, boys, it's a mark for me. By then, the taillight was all you could see. Now the fellas ribbed me for being behind, so I thought I'd make the Lincoln unwind. Took my foot off the gas, and man alive, I shoved it on down into overdrive. Wound it up to 110, my speedometer said that I hit top end. My foot was glued like lead to the floor. That's all there is, and there ain't no more. Now the boys all thought lost my sense, and telephone poles looked like a picket fence. They said, slow down, I see spots. The lines on the road just looked like dots. Took a corner, sideswiped the truck, crossed my fingers just for luck. My fenders was clicking the guardrail post. The guy beside me was white as a ghost. Smoke was coming from out of the back when I started to gain on that Cadillac. Knew it could catch him, I thought it could pass. Don't you know by then we'd be low on gas. We had flames coming from out of the side. Feel the tension, man, what a ride. 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
8: Here's your forecast from the Desert Mountain Broadcasting Information Center. Chance of thunderstorms today. Otherwise, overcast skies. High temperatures reach up to 61. Northwesterly winds 10 to 20 miles per hour. I'm meteorologist Paul Trombley on Good Times and Great Oldies, 99.9 K-Bear.
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3: Here's your forecast from the Desert Mountain Broadcasting Information Center. Chance of thunderstorms today. Otherwise, overcast skies. High temperatures reach up to 61. Northwesterly winds 10 to 20 miles per hour. I'm meteorologist Paul Trombley on Good Times and Great Oldies, 99.9 K-Bear.
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9: Here's your forecast from the Desert Mountain Broadcasting Information Center. Cloudy skies with a few peaks of sun today, with a chance of thunderstorms. High temperatures reach up to 61. Northwest winds 10 to 20 miles per hour. I'm meteorologist Paul Frombly on Good Times and Great Oldies, 99.9 K-Bear.
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4: Here's your forecast from the Desert Mountain Broadcasting Information Center. Chance of thunderstorms this afternoon. Otherwise, cloudy skies with a few peaks of sun. Daytime highs approaching 61. Northwesterly winds 10 to 20 miles per hour. I'm meteorologist Paul Trombley on Good Times and Great Oldies, 99.9 K-Bear.
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13: Here's your forecast from the Desert Mountain Broadcasting Information Center. Daytime highs approaching 61 this afternoon under overcast skies with thunderstorms likely. Northwest winds 10 to 20 miles per hour. I'm meteorologist Paul Frombly on Good Times and Great Oldies, 99.9 K-Bear.
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3: Here's your forecast from the Desert Mountain Broadcasting Information Center. Cloudy skies expected this afternoon with a chance for storms. High temperatures reach up to 61. Winds out of the northwest, 10 to 20 miles per hour. I'm meteorologist Paul Trombley on Good Times and Great Oldies, 99.9 KBear.
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5: Here's your forecast from the Desert Mountain Broadcasting Information Center. Cloudy skies expected this afternoon with a chance for storms. High temperatures reach up to 61. Winds out of the northwest, 10 to 20 miles per hour. I'm meteorologist Paul Trombley on Good Times and Great Oldies, 99.9 K-Bear.
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4: Here's your forecast from the Desert Mountain Broadcasting Information Center. Lows dip down to about 33 tonight under mainly clear skies with a chance for isolated rain showers. South winds 5 to 10 miles per hour. I'm meteorologist Paul Trombley on Good Times and Great Oldies, 99.9 KBear.
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0: The greatest hits of all time. Happy. 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
3: Here's your forecast from the Desert Mountain Broadcasting Information Center. Lows dip down to about 33 tonight under mainly clear skies with a chance for isolated rain showers. South winds 5 to 10 miles per hour. I'm meteorologist Paul Trombley on Good Times and Great Oldies, 99.9 KBEAR.
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